just came to your house to spend a day or two, if he came unexpectedly, I wonder what you'd do. When you saw him coming, would you meet him at the door with arms outstretched in welcome to your heavenly visitor? Or would you need to change some things before you let him in, like burn some magazines and maybe put the Bible where they've been? Could you let Jesus walk right in, or would you rush about to hide your worldly music and put some hymn books out? Oh, I know that you'd give your nicest room to such an honored guest, and all the food that you would serve to him would be the very best.

And you'd keep assuring him that you were glad to have him there, that serving him in your home was joy beyond compare. But would your family conversation keep up its normal pace? Would you find it hard each meal to say a table grace? Would you be glad to have him meet your very closest friends? Or would you hope they stayed away until his visit ends? Would you take him with you everywhere that you'd plan to go? Or maybe change your plans for just a day or so? Would you be glad to have him stay forever on and on? Or would you sigh with great relief when finally he had gone? You know, it might be interesting to know the things you would do if Jesus came in person to spend some time.

If you think there's any way that I can try to repay for all the wonderful things that I've taken from you. And maybe then, Lord, yes, maybe I can show someone else all that I've been through myself.

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0: 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Saddle up and ride with us.

One night, I had a dream. I dreamed I was walking along the beach with the Lord, and across the sky flashed scenes from my life. For each scene, I noticed two sets of footprints in the sand. One set belonged to me, and the other to the Lord.

And I noticed that many times along the path of life, there was only one set of footprints. I also noticed that it happened at the very lowest and saddest times in my life.

Lord, you said that once I decided to follow you, you would walk with me all the way. But I've noticed that during the most troublesome times in my life, there's only one set of footprints. I don't understand why in times when I needed you most, you should leave me. And the Lord replied, My precious, precious child, I love you, and I would never, never leave you during your times of trial and suffering. When you saw only one set of footprints in the sand, it was then that I was carrying you.

0: Presenting a revolutionary opportunity for all Sri Lankan students to gain an international university experience of the highest standards.
1: This is what one of the students currently studying in Thailand has to say.
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1: Let's mount up.

blessed Sunday morning to all of you. Today's reading is taken from the book of Matthew's chapter 6, reading from verse 5 to verse 15. And when you pray, do not be like the hypocrites, for they love to pray standing in synagogues and on the street corners to be seen by others. Truly, I tell you, they have received their reward in full. But when you pray, go into your room, close the door, and pray to your Father who is unseen. Then your Father who sees that in what is done in secret will reward you. And when you pray, do not keep on babbling like pagans, for they think they will be heard because of their many words. Do not be like them, for your father knows what you need before you ask him. This, then, is how you should pray. Our Father in heaven, hallowed be your name. Your kingdom come, your will be done, on earth as it is in heaven. Give us today our daily bread, and forgive us our debts, as we also have forgiven our debtors. And lead us not into temptation, but deliver us from evil. For if you forgive other people when they sin against you, your heavenly Father will also forgive you. But if you do not forgive others their sins, your Father will not forgive yours. Here ends the reading. May you all have a blessed day.

0: 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In the city, Colombo. 971. 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

0: Jim Reeves welcoming you to Country Sunday Mornings right here on The Real Radio 96.971. And good morning, and welcome to Country Sunday Mornings. And I'm your hostess, Kristen, keeping you guys company until 9:30 a.m., playing you all the best of the golden classics right here on The Real Radio 971. And we got the best of the playlist queued up for you. And if you want to be a part of the show today, you can text, you can call me on 0112-302-603. Be a part of the show. Let me know how your Sunday is going, whether you have anything planned for today. If you have a country song that is a request in mind, let me know what those are, because this is indeed Country Sunday and we're going to be playing all the best of the classic country hits, golden classic country hits, until, well, not just 9:30, but throughout the entire day. So stay tuned and let's get this show on the road. Up next, we got Don Williams with I Believe in You right here on The Real Radio 971.
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0: Randy Travis with Forever and Ever playing right here on the Real Radio 971. Now, you know, we are coming out of the FIFA season and, you know, I've been talking about FIFA when it ended because there was like a little chaotic ending to that final match, which really was the highlight for the Spanish national team. But then Argentina just had to go on ahead and, you know, throw like a tantrum because they got, you know, they got really angry that they lost. Because I don't know for what reason. Well, the repercussions are here because FIFA has officially announced the penalties and the fines and whatnot that these players would have to face because of their actions. And so the player and official sanctions are as follows. Leandro Paredes from the Argentinian team has got a 10-match suspension and a $90,000 fine. Nahuel Molina, also from Argentina, has gotten a 7-match suspension and a $90,000 fine as well. And Roberto Ayala, also from Argentina, that's the Argentinian official, has got a 3-match suspension and a $30,000 fine. And Thiago Almada, also from Argentina, has got just 1-match suspension and a $30,000 fine. And Xavi from Spain has also gotten a 1-match suspension and a $30,000 fine. And in addition to that, Argentinian Football Association has also faced penalties. They were fined for $321,000 for team misconduct and security breaches and also discriminatory behavior and also displaying a political banner regarding the Malvinas Islands and whatnot, because that didn't actually happen at the in the finals, but it happened during the semifinals, if I'm not mistaken. And then Argentinian Football Association is also facing anti-discrimination mandate, where they were fined $100,000 and they must fund that $100,000 to an anti-discrimination plan or with another $100,000 suspended on probation. And they also have a stadium restriction. They are ordered to play their next two home matches at a 50% stadium capacity, with the second match's restriction put on a probation suspension. So those are the repercussions that Argentinian team has faced. And, you know, I think it's a good thing because, you know, for the longest time, FIFA has, FIFA has been kind of controversial themselves, you know, with the most recent developing stories that Gianni Infantino wanting to sell shares of FIFA for the highest bidder, and UEFA and CONCACAF and all these other international associations are backing out of FIFA, and they're actually warning FIFA that they might boycott the FIFA 2027 Women's World Cup and the next Men's World Cup as well. So that's a developing story, but I'm glad in this front because they actually went on ahead and took the disciplinary action against these players. Because like I mentioned, you know, when it comes to football, when it comes to any sport, you win or you lose. It doesn't matter whether you are the reigning champions, whether you have won the FIFA World Cup for 7 times or 5 times or 3 times or 2 times, it doesn't really matter. When it comes to the final, you know, it's win or lose. You know, that's the whole thing about sports. So if you can't really make up your mind, my very blunt opinion is that maybe you shouldn't be playing sports in the first place. You know, it was watching the final as a football fan, it was really ridiculous to me towards the very end, because I honestly thought this is a very, a bad mark for Lionel Messi, because it was his last game of his entire career. You know, I know they lost, but they could have still gone out on a greater note, you know, where Spanish players and Argentinian players cheering for Lionel Messi because he's such an icon. But he didn't get that moment because of this unnecessary brawl. So I really feel bad for Messi because, like I mentioned, as of the reasons. But yeah, you know, it feels like, you know, sometimes it just one bad apple just spoils the bunch. And that's how it goes. And these players will be facing the consequences of their actions. And we'll see on the developing front how the FIFA tourists turn out to be towards the coming months as well, because I know Gianni Infantino actually backed out of, saying that he is actually selling shares. He's like, no, I was just kidding. I'm not selling anything. But then still UEFA says that it has been a mistrust issue from the FIFA end of things. And they're still not sure whether they want to play in the next FIFA World Cups or whether they want to boycott it. So that is a developing story. And, with that, let's get into some more country music, because you're tuning into Country Sunday Mornings with yours truly, Kristen. And we got the best of the tunes queued up for you. Up next, we got Anne Murray with Friends and Legends. If you want to be a part of the show, 0112-302-603 is the number to dial.
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0: George Strait, taking you on to the next hour of the show. 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

Mavericks, loving you, playing right here on the Real Radio 971. Welcome back to the second hour of the show. Now, in the last segment, we talked about football, right? So I found this another interesting sport called foot golf. So it's basically a hybrid sport which combines the rules of golf and the kicking skills of football. Yes, that is correct. You heard it right. It's legitimately called foot golf, and it looks exactly like golf, but instead of putting the golf ball with a club, you have a soccer ball, like a football, on the field, and the player have to kick it with the same exact position as a golfer would when they are hitting the golf balls, but you're kicking it into holes. Now, the objective of this hybrid sport is pretty much the same as the traditional golf. You know, you have to complete a course with usually 9 or 18 holes with the lowest possible score. And the course, this is like the modified golf course that has dedicated tracks featuring tee boxes, fairways, bunkers, and hazards. And obviously, the hole size is much, much larger than a golf hole would be. But it also has the little flagpole inside those holes as well. So it's it's quite interesting to watch, you know. You see, golf is a slow game in general, right? It's quite slow, and people take their time with it. So when you... And we've seen it, right? You know, when there's a person behind a club, you know, aiming it, it's one thing. We're used to that. But when seeing, it's almost like, I don't know. I feel like it's like a soccer player got lost in a golf field. That is what it looks like. But here's the thing. They actually have a Federation for International Foot Golf. And so it's like a real, real thing. And, they take it very seriously. And they use a size 5 soccer ball for this foot golf. And clothing is basically, you know, soccer attire, football attire. And they can use turf shoes or indoor soccer shoes, depending on which is more comfortable for the players. But cleats, you know, like the traditional football cleats, and spiked golf shoes are strictly, strictly prohibited in this game. This is quite the interesting thing I find. And you know, in football, there are so many levels of football, not just foot golf. There are specific football for differently abled people where they kick the ball around with their wheelchairs. And then there is indoor football where they basically play the same football but inside a stadium with a much smaller goalpost. And it's crazy out there. Like when you like sort of dive into the subcategories of a certain sport, you would be amazed what you find out that exists out there in the world. And I think a differently abled football is very popular in America, so much so they have a national team competing for that.

I watch football, but I feel like foot golf might just be something that I could get into because there is no running involved. That is the biggest thing. I feel like football players run a lot. Like, that's why in their training they prioritize cardio, which means they run a lot. They run more than probably a running athlete runs across the football fields during those 120, no, 180 minutes. Yes, no, no, no, no, no, no, no, no, no, no, 120 minutes maximum, but 90 minutes is the cutoff time. So, yeah, I feel like I could get behind foot golf because you don't have to run. You can just sit there, aim it, and kick the ball just like you would with golf. But even in golf, it's very difficult to, get the handle of the clubs. Trust me, I've tried it. It's not fun. It looks very easy. It looks so easy. It's like, oh, yeah, I can take that club and, I can hit that ball. But yeah, when you don't have the proper form, yeah, you can forget about that. And some clubs are like actually quite heavy. And yeah, getting it off the ground is what do you call it? Like a strain on itself, rather than you're focusing on hitting the golf ball at the same time. It's not as easy as it looks. And I might just be wrong on foot golf as well. Maybe it's not as easy as it looks either. But it is something that I'd be interested in because, like I mentioned, doesn't involve any running. And with that, we are actually moving on to more music. If you want to be a part of the show, 0112-302-603 is the number to dial. And I'm going to be here in the studio until 9:30 a.m. playing you guys the best of the Golden Country classic hits. And up next, we got Just That. This is RB Stone with Head Over Heels playing right here on Country Sundays. This is Kristen on The Real Radio 971.

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1: Let's mount up.

Trisha Yearwood with New Kid in Town playing right here on the Real Radio 971. Now, you won't believe if I told you that there is a dam in this world that literally, it's so big, this dam is so big that it actually affects the rotation of the earth. Do you guys have any idea what I'm talking about? Now, if you know what I'm about to talk about, 10 cool points for you, because this is something that was mind-blowing that I just found out. So there is a dam called the Three Gorges Dam in the Hubei province in China. Now, this was completed in 2006, now with full power generation starting in 2012. It is known as the world's largest power station installed by capacity. Now, how this changes the way the world, the earth rotates is that the dimensions of this literal dam is humongous, right? So it goes from 2,335 meters long to 185 meters high. And the capacity of this, like I said, because it's the largest power station installed by capacity, the capacity of this is 22,500 megawatts from 32 main turbines. 32 main turbines. Now, this reservoir extends about 600 kilometers upstream. Now, how this impacts the Earth's rotation is it holds enough water mass to measurably slow down Earth's rotation by a fraction of a microscopic second per day. I know. I know it feels like, oh, a microscopic second per day is like a little day, like an itsy bitsy tiny bit. You know, it's like itsy bitsy little spider. But it still has an effect. Like, imagine how many times, like how many seconds this slows down Earth's rotation, the more it prevails on Earth, right? Now, there are so many purposes and benefits to this, but building this dam, there has been many controversies surrounding it, but two of the main controversies and issues were the force of the relocation of over 1.2 local residents. That is correct. So they had to remove 1.2 local residents from the Hubei province in China, and they built this dam, and it actually, it says it spans from the Yangtze River to Yichang in Hubei province in China. That means it is very, very long and very, very large. Now, another issue that had that has come up when building this dam is it has flooded numerous cultural and archaeological sites, and now they have increased risks of local landslides and minor earthquakes as well. So I feel like, you know, when there is a structure that is this big, of course there are going to be like things that is, you know, things that people aren't going to like. And, you know, I think a lot of people have been there. I feel like there is a, I don't know, but it has been like a controversial project in Sri Lanka. I can't remember the name of it, but it was somewhere in Uwa province where they were drilling like underground, and then their local residents were like, hey, are you like, you know, our walls are like cracked because of this project. Can't really remember the name of it. I don't know whether they shut it down either, because again, it was paused for a long time. I can remember that. I can remember everyone was talking about it, and we saw like this huge machine that was like stuck underground that couldn't come out. Like, so there are things like this happening all over the world. But given the sheer size of this dam, there are so many purposes and benefits to this as well, because it was, you know, it was successfully finished as well. Now, it provides clean energy. And when I mean clean energy, I don't just mean like a little bit of clean energy. It powers tens of millions of homes with new renewable hydroelectricity. Now, it also has flood control, flood control qualities to it as well, as it protects millions of residents and farming regions downstream from seasonal floods. So yes, there have been like things that, you know, when they were building this, all these archaeological sites got flooded. But now, because of the presence of it,
the farmers and the residents surrounded don't have to, you know, go through the seasonal floods. And it also says that this is improving shipping and allows large cargo vessels to travel deep into the China's interior as well. So this is like, you guys got to check out this video. This reservoir, this dam, oh my good Lord, it is humongous. Like, you know, some people are now wondering whether it could break at any point and what would happen if this dam break. But I think from the looks of it, like from the way it looks, I don't think it's going to break anytime soon. I mean, knock on all the wood that you have, because if this breaks, there is going to be even a bigger issue. And, you know, when these dam doors open, the amount of water that goes through that is insanity. It looks very, very, very scary, you guys. It's like they built a dam in like the ocean or something. It is massive. And like I said, you know, there are downsides to this that people have gone through, but there are also very good things that is coming out of this gorgeous dam in three gorgeous dam in China. So see, you find like some interesting, like very interesting, like these are like niche interesting stuff that I stumble across throughout the day. And whenever I find it, I'm like, okay, I can talk about this because it's so fascinating to me. Like, imagine that this is so big that it's slowing down Earth's rotation. I have never heard of any man-built thing that is causing something like that. So it just, it was just blowing my mind. So I thought I should share that with you guys. And with that being said, we are slowly but surely moving to the halfway mark of the second hour of the show. And up next, we got Foster and Allen with I would love you all my life, right here on the Real Radio 971. You're tuning into Country Sunday Mornings with yours truly, Kristen.

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6: That is right. Great music, great memories indeed. And I'm popping in here real quick to say that I have to head on out of the studio for the day because I've been called away for duties for a Sunday. And yeah, it's been a pleasure being here with you guys. And thank you so much for tuning in. And for everyone who, you know, just keeps on, you know, texting in onto our, you know, Facebook page every time we post a post about the show. But for this weekend, it wasn't there. Apologies for that. But, you know, everyone who does that, thank you so much, you guys, for tuning in for, this Real Radio Weekends with me, yours truly, Kristen. And yes, it is time for me to head on out the studio. But do not worry, Country Sunday is going to go out throughout the entire day. So we got the best of the Golden Country Classics queued up for you. Up next, we got... Let me check on this playlist. We got Willie Nelson, Daniel O'Donnell. We got the Eagles. We got Karen Young. We got Ronnie Millsap and Wanda Shepherd. We got so much more than that as well. So if you happen to stray away from your radio dial for the day, you do not have to worry about it, because all you got to do is head on to the Google Play Store or the Apple App Store and download the Real Radio app for completely free of charge, so you can have all your golden classics, whether it's country or otherwise, on the go 24/7, 365. And with that being said, it is Kristen signing out for the day. I shall see you guys when I shall see you. Until then, enjoy your Sunday. Thank you guys so much for tuning in, and enjoy the Country Sunday and everything else in between. I wish you guys all the best and to have a wonderful, wonderful weekend and a wonderful week ahead as well. And I'm going to hop on the road with Willie Nelson's On the Road right here on Country Sunday. This is the Real Radio 971, and you just tuned in with Kristen.

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2: 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And if you happen to be an entrepreneur and you want some tips and tricks of the trade and how to survive in this type of economy, you can reach out to Jason Knight, Knight with a K, on LinkedIn. That being said, let's get into the groove of your most awaited show for the weekend, the country music as it flows.

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2: 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You know, in life, we all experience ups and downs. And when we get hit by the downside of life, we really don't know what to do. So it's always great to have someone close to us, either our family or family friend or someone we can trust, just, you know, just to perhaps cry on their shoulder or share your thoughts as we live life. Because life just has a funny way of getting the best of us. And we got to find a way to get through life because we have no choice. We are here and we are here to stay, and we got to help each other in any way we can. And that being said, let's get into a track by Leanne Rimes as she goes through her trials in life and sings Life Goes On.

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Not a 7.1 of Real Radio. Sounds of the Charlie Daniels Band, a boogie woogie fiddle country blue indeed. You know, if Batman and Robin were in the studios, they would be riding the horses into the sunset with that particular song. It's got that Batman and Robin vibe to it. That being said, let's get into more country music

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2: 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Hope by now you are in a real good mood. So good that you want to reach out and say hi to all your friends. And that being said, coming up in the next couple of minutes, we got the likes of Stella Parton, Billy Joe Spears, Lynn Anderson, Hank Snow, Pat Boone, Marty Robbins, Elvis Presley, Susie Bogus, Bellamy, and Jack Jersey. So stick around as we take you down memory lane in a time capsule. So fast, your forgotten memories will come back at last. Will that-

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1: It was a moonlit night in old Mexico. I walked alone between some old adobe haciendas. Suddenly, I heard the plaintive cry of a young Mexican girl.

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2: Hey everybody, welcome back to the show. It's Jason Knight on your stereo. Not a 7.1 in Sri Lanka and realradio.lk around the globe. Right about now, we say hello to everyone who's joined in this beautiful Sunday. Of course, greetings to everyone tuned in to Real Radio. Coming up in the next couple of minutes, we got the likes of Garth Brooks, Keith Urban, Josh Turner, Kenny Chesney, George Strait, Heather Miles, and The Mavericks. So stick around as we take you down memory lane in a time capsule so fast your forgotten memories will come back at last.

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3: 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Not a 7.1 in Sri Lanka and realradio.lk around the globe. Coming up in the next couple of minutes, we got the likes of Dolly Parton, Josh Turner, Vince Gill, John Denver, Silver Threads, Shenando, Garth Brooks, Atlanta, Charlie Daniels Band, and Kenny Rogers. So stick around as we take you down memory lane in a time capsule so fast your forgotten memories will come back at last.

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3: 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Time flies when you're having fun, and time is also of the essence. Coming up in the next couple of minutes, we got the likes of Little Texas, Trisha Yearwood, The Eagles, Tim McGraw, Faith Hill, Alison Krall, and John. Little Texas has been known for their hits worldwide and very popular amongst the listeners on Real Radio. Travis Tritt is also a favorite. Rascal Flatts, Alan Jackson, Tanya Tucker, all coming up in just a bit. So stick around as we take you down memory lane in a time capsule so fast your forgotten memories will come back. At last.

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Right about now, we say hello and welcome to the show. Samantha, Jayathissa and Shamali Jayavira, Lekha Koralage and Vasanthi Ranasinghe in Sri Lanka. 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
2: 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Just 40 minutes to go before I gallop out of the studios, not before giving you the most real country hits on the planet. Coming up in the next couple of minutes, we've

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street light. And a vision filled his poor heart with dread. For it was him lying drunk there in that gutter, clutching in his hand the letter that Johnny Walker read. And this is what it said.

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I was walking home from school on a cold winter day. 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

sounds of Danny O'Donnell there with Lover's Chain right here on Country Sunday. We've got shout outs for that track going out to Dara. And if you do want to be a part of the show, 0112-302-603. That's the number to get in touch with me for all those dedications. So we're going to continue the music now with Eileen Regina Edwards, better known as Shania Twain. And this one's called Whose Beds Have Your Boots Been In?

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Sounds of R.B. Stone, Goodbye Heartache, Hello Pride, right here on Country Sunday. We got shout-outs for that track going out to Andreen. And we're going to move on with great music now. It's going to be Me and You by Kenny Chesney. And a bit of sad news regarding Kenny Chesney, and that is due to the fact that his manager, Dale Morris, and who was definitely a titan of the music industry, has passed away. So definitely a sad day indeed for his fans and all those who are big fans of Kenny Chesney. We've got shout outs for this track going out to Roseanne as well.

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0: That's music by Pussycat with My Broken Souvenir, and we've got that one going out to Udayanga. And don't forget to keep those dedications coming in, 0112-302-603. That's the number for all those dedications. We're in the final hour of Country Sunday, and we've got more music still coming up in the next few minutes by Susan Ray, the Bellamy Brothers, Sammy Kershaw and Mary Duff. That's all coming up, so do keep it right here. 5:15 is your time.
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0: She was born into a musical household. That's Isla Grant, God by Your Side, right here on Country Sunday. And we're going to take a quick break now. It is 5:48.
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Miss It Air from 1989. That is Chris Isaak with Wicked Love. And according to him, it's about obsessive love. And it was based on a personal relationship. We've got shout-outs for that track going out to Umaya. And Mete, we're going to move on now with more music. A bit of country now. This is Anne Murray, You've Got a Friend.

Eddie Jones Spears with Crazy right here on Real Radio. And there was a lot of speculation that whether Billy Joe Spears was related to Britney Spears, but actually there was no relation at all. And we've got shout outs for that track going out to Anne Marie. And moving on with more music, here's Darren Hayes, Insatiable.

0: said I loved you, but I lied. And we got shout-outs going out to Jeanette Slimmerman. Really sorry, Jeanette. I meant to read out your dedication for Lionel Richie, but I do apologize for missing that. And don't forget, if you do want to be a part of the show, 0112-302-603. That's the number to get in touch with me. And taking a quick break now, it's 6:48.
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sounds of Cyndi Lauper there with Time After Time right here on A Real Radio. This is Sunday Love. And speaking of the time, it is 7:22. And we are going to continue now with more music from Leanne Womack. I Hope You Dance.

0: Fred, they're asking the question if right here on Real Radio. And we got shout outs for that track going out to Heshan. And don't forget, if you do want to be a part of the show, 011-2302-603. That's when I'm getting in touch with me. And this is Sam right here on Sunday Love. We got the likes of Debbie Gibson coming up, Diana Ross, Enrique Iglesias, and much, much more. It is 7 minutes. It's 33 minutes into the hour of 7.
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0: Sons of Diana Ross there with Missing You, and she's said to be still doing tours both in North America and internationally as well. So definitely not slowing down at all. And we got shout-outs going out to Adrian, and we're going to take another quick break now. It's 7:45.
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8: Would you dance?

Would you cry if you saw me crying? And would you save my soul tonight?

A great combination there. That's Mariah Carey and Boys to Men. One sweet day right here on Sunday Love. And brings things to an end for me, but the music does continue all the way till midnight. So do keep it right here on Real 97.1. Thank you for keeping me company, and I will see you again next Sunday from 4 p.m. onwards. Gonna leave you with something from the Bee Gees. 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

0: Presenting a revolutionary opportunity for all Sri Lankan students to gain an international university experience of the highest standards.
1: This is what one of the students currently studying in Thailand has to say.
2: Hi, this is Selena here, and I'm here to tell you that Thailand is the best place to pursue your higher education. Not only does it have world-recognized universities, Thailand is a country that has a great sense of hospitality and a friendly atmosphere. You can choose from a wide range of degree programs to suit your career path you're planning to follow. You can pursue studies in Thailand at cost-effective rates. And better yet, you only have to pay a fraction of the large amount of money you spend for visa and paperwork.

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